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2: Dear consumer, this is me, and I work for Michelin. Worldwide franchise, India to Michigan. And I'm here to tell you what I have to offer. Light truck passenger, tires, they're awesome. Super, wonderful, excellent, amazing. Number one rule, though, we're all about safety. When I go in transit, I'm safe there and safe back. Spread out the word from the roads to the racetrack. Michelin.
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4: सड़क सुरक्षा जीवन रक्षा
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0: 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I just tell him. Two little men are like, put those in.